0: Okay, so now we are going to Night Safari. It's so excited.
1: Yeah. And inside of the forest, it has many, many animals. Yes, it's maybe dangerous, but it's so amazing.
2: Still fun.
3: Yeah.
2: It's still fun. Cool, let's go.
3: Yeah.
2: Let's go.
4: Have you ever gone to a Night Safari before?
2: No, never.
1: This is the first time?
2: Of course.
5: แน่นอนเวลาไปไดซาฟารีเราก็จะไปเจอสัตว์ต่างๆมากมายนะเดี๋ยวจะสมมติว่าถ้าเจอช้างจะบอกเขายังไงดีน้องเปรม
6: This is an elephant.
1: Yeah.
7: Okay, if you are ready, we have to go now.
2: Yeah.
7: Okay.
2: Yeah.
0: We are going to through the bay, but it's so cool.
3: Oh, okay.
0: Yeah. It used to have a monk that lost in the forest.
2: Yeah. And nobody finds them.
0: Yes, but finally they can find.
2: How long after?
7: About per week, 1 week.
2: 1 week.
8: Was he alive when they found him?
2: Of course.
7: บรรยากาศที่ไปส่งสัตว์ขณะอยู่บนรถเนี่ยหนาวมากเลย
0: It's called chamot.
2: What is a chamot?
0: No.
2: What?
0: Evia cat. Period cat.

0: And the problem of VIVAX in terms of elimination would be more complicated. So we would like to build more researchers, you know, in especially in malaria endemic country, and VIVAX is the prevalence, so we can help dealing with the parasite and the malaria cases better. And because we cannot culture VIVAX in laboratory yet, so it's important that individual country that have VIVAX as a problem, they have to be able to deal with the VIVAX by themselves in the country.
1: Plasmodium vivax is the most malaria found outside Africa. The difference of vivax is that some of it can hide in human liver for a long time, which causes relapse fever in patients who did not complete prescribed medication. We couldn't grow blood-staked vivax parasite in laboratory since it preferred only human young red blood cells. Unlike Plasmodium falciparum, another malaria that caused disease in human. Thus, the research on VIVAX has been delayed

0: and required to do the work in endemic countries. Enhancing VIVAC's malaria research is a collaboration between the Pennsylvania State University USA and Mahidol VIVAC's research unit from Faculty of Tropical Medicine, Mahidol University.
1: The aim of this program is trying to build up local research capacity in VIVAC research. Especially we choose Mahidol University because the malaria research excellence in the whole region. So we aim to build Mahidol University as a local training hub for future malaria research. So the D463 program, we had 5 years in the past, which we consider to be very successful. We had quite a few trainees after the training of the by this program. So now they obtained the faculty position in Mahidol University, in Chulalongkorn University, and other universities in Thailand. So they are continuing on malaria research, especially also focusing on VIVAC research. So with the new program, we want to expand our research and training into regions where it's desperately needing this research training and capacity building. So that's why we recruited some students from Myanmar, where malaria is the heaviest in the region. So we expect through this capacity training program, we're going to build up local capacity in VIVAC research, so which is going to help the regional malaria elimination campaign. So especially with the program, we selected a lot of these research questions that are very important for malaria elimination.

0: We are the faculty that have the graduate program, so it's very suitable. We have a scholarship that offer to PhD students for their tuition fee, their stipend. Also, the scholarship extend to the postdoc fellow. There are seeding money for them to perform the independent research involving with VIVAX, and we have mentor to mentoring them, to support them to be able to do a good research. We also support junior faculty that involved in VIVAX research. So this scholarship hope to be very useful to build the next generation on malaria research, especially Plasmodium VIVAX.
1: So during my PhD, I did my research on malaria. That is when I first met with malaria patients and learned how much they suffer from the disease, especially in young children. My research is focused on the transmission stage of the malaria, especially in Plasmodium VIVAX. So the gametocytes, which is the transmission stage of the parasites, is occur at much younger for VIVAX. So if we could stop the transmission of this stage, so we would therefore stop the transmission of the disease. So by using the advanced technology of the humanized mouse model in combination with cutting-edge technology, RNA-seq and mass spectrometry, we would identify the gametocyte proteins that would involve with their maturation and also associate with the infectivity into the mosquitoes. And this finding would therefore lead to the identification of new vaccine candidate, which would help stop the transmission of the disease.
2: My name is Tan Thai Ong, and I am from Myanmar. And as I'm the medical doctor and also I'm the public health specialist, before under the grant of the VIVAX research, and the VIVAX grant provided me all the tuition fees and all the research grant for my thesis project. Now I'm preparing to collecting the sample in Myanmar. After I finished my PhD, now I'm doing as a assistant lecturer in the medical university. So I will share my knowledge to my medical students, and also I will do the research, more research about the malaria virus after finish my study. Yeah, I hope so.
3: My research focused on the immunity of the asymptomatic individual with Plasmodium VIVAX infection in malaria endemic area. The question is that why the asymptomatic who infected with Plasmodium VIVAX infection did not develop to clinical symptom, and even they infected with Plasmodium VIVAX. So that my interest to study the immunity of there. I think the Thailand would like to gain this budget or this funding. I think this is one thing we have the good personnel and good scientists, and I think we work in the we work together. It's like a teamwork, and we have the facility. I think this is the laboratory or the area that is the endemic malaria endemic area, I think.
0: So building the next generation is important, and what they eliminated at that time is also the researcher that worked on Plasmodium VIVAX in that country. When the parasite re-emerge, they do not have enough staff that have enough background to understand how to deal with the parasite. So we do not want that to happen, because in the region we plan to eliminate malaria by 2030. We want to make sure that we have young generation that stay until we eliminate malaria in this region and still understand how to maintain the country free of malaria from 2030.

0: It is the first time that we try to use immune cells to kill cancer cells.
1: Cellular immunotherapy, it will be new treatment. So the idea is same as a drug, but this is what we call living drug. As you may know that cancer is the top killer for Thai people, and the standard treatment for cancer are surgery, radiotherapy, chemotherapy, and targeted therapy. These are effective for the early stage of cancer, but in the late stage or advanced, these treatments are not effective. So we need more or the new treatment, the novel treatment for the advanced or the late stage of the cancer. And so that's why we are developing new treatment approach, which is cellular immunotherapy. So we are working on several kinds of cancer, but in the beginning we focus on cholangiocarcinoma, which is common in the northeast of Thailand, and also hepatocellular carcinoma, or the liver cancer, which is also common in Thailand. The idea is that we use the patient's own cell, which is an immune cell. In fact, this immune cell in the patient body may have a less number or is not function properly. So we take immune cell out of the patients, and then we try to help this immune cell to grow up and train the immune cell or modify this immune cell to be more effective in killing the cancer cell. Then we expand the number of the cell. Then we infuse into the patients. This immune cell is mainly the T cell. We call the T cell or T lymphocyte. This cell will find the cancer cell in the body of the patients. It will be new treatment. So the idea is same as a drug, but this is what we call living drug.
2: In our institute, there are three platforms that we are trying to develop here. First one is we try to manipulate immune cell that we call dendritic cell, the cell that present the cancer antigen to the T cell. And then T cell will kill cancer cell. So the first strategy that we use is we try to manipulate dendritic cell that can differentiate by itself and can present specific antigen to the T cells. Once T cell recognize that antigen, T cell will be more clever, and then T cell can recognize cancer antigen that kill the cancer cells. And the second platform very popular in our laboratory is we try to engineer T cell, the cell that can directly kill cancer cell, but we engineer T cell to can recognize the antigen on cancer cell and activate itself to kill the cancer cell without any help from the dendritic cell or MHC dependent, or we call CAR T cell, chimeric antigen receptor T cells. We try to synthesize one molecule that can bring T cell and cancer cell come close together. T cell can easily kill cancer cell by using the small molecule, or we call BiTE. And how come the BiTE? We also engineer the T cell can secrete BiTE by itself, and then BiTE this molecule will bind to cancer cell and bind to T cell, bring them together, and T cell will kill the cancer cell, and we specific T cell engager.
3: The protocol for dendritic cell production for T cell stimulation consists of four steps. First, the peripheral mononuclear cells or PBMC are isolated from whole blood to separate the monocyte for dendritic cell production. And then tumor antigen are added to the dendritic cell for antigen processing and presentation. Next, T cells are co-cultured with the antigen pulse dendritic cell for T cell stimulation. And finally, the cytotoxicity of activated T cells against cancer cells is evaluated. Additionally, chimeric antigen receptor T cells or CAR T cells and bispecific T cell engager secreting T cells are under development.
1: Now it is in the research and development stage. I think very soon we are going to test it in the patients. We're going to do clinical trial in the patient in the next few years. And after that, if it works well, then we will give the service to the patient in larger number. And then we will also transfer technology because cancer is a huge problem for the Thai people. So we need a lot of hospital or center to treat using the new technology. So this will be a very good impact, I mean, very important to solve the problem of cancer in Thailand.

0: You may have heard the news about people try to gain your money from like faking an account online, come in and chat to you, pretending to be other people.
1: So actually, the last few years, we got one news from NASA that one Raspberry Pi, which is one IoT device, got hacked and it spread to the NASA network. It was a big news.

0: Cybersecurity, if you want to explain it simply, is a set of tools or a practice or anything that protect your system or computer against any attack or intentional access. To practice against such a threat coming in, because the nature of cybersecurity is evolving. What they do is that they practice. They have like a team to try to imitate the attacker to see whether or not the policy works, the tool works, and the setting works. The attacker usually is called the red team. Then the defense team or the blue team is actually trying to protect against it, come up with new policy, new rules, using new tools to protect, raising awareness to everyone in the organizations. Like a war game, or you can look at it like when we practice against sport, right? I mean, we try to increase our skill the same way.
1: So you can see that currently many people have smartwatches and they have the Wi-Fi routers at home. In the past few years, we have many attacks that try to target IoT devices. If one IoT device in your home got attacked and, for example, they got the wireless Trojan, so it may infect other devices in your home network, in your organization. So that's why we would like to focus on the IoT device vulnerability. Pentos was the first research project that we focus on the IoT penetration testing. We do a lot of Pentos during 2016-2017 as a Linux application. So we develop the tools that do automatically scan the device in the home network and try to report the vulnerabilities in the PDF format. So we have to follow the guidelines from the Open Web Application Project, or we call OWASP, and they publish the guideline called OWASP IoT Top 10. So we have 10 checklists about the topic that you have to be careful when you use an IoT device. The team consists of me and three students, Mr. Pulipat Silawit and another Silawit. So fortunately, Pentos program won the first prize in the category of Linux application from the competition that called National Software Contest in 2017 that organized by the NetTech. So at the time we developed Pentos, we could not cover every topic in the OWASP IoT Top 10. So we continued developing it into another version, another project that called Masai. Masai was developed during 2018-2019. Team consists of me and Mr. Chachawan, Mr. Nilamit, and Mr. Titiwood. For example, when you want to use a smart plug, the user have to install the mobile application on their mobile phone in order to turn off the smart plug. So what happens if the hackers can hack those mobile application and turn off the lights at your home? Masai actually runs on the Android phones. We selected the Android because the number of Android user is much more higher than the iOS one. So the home user have to install the Masai application on the phones. And we also have another box, which is a Raspberry Pi. It will connect to the Masai application on the mobile phone. So Masai box will do penetration testing of your IoT devices, while the Masai application on the phone will connect with the Masai server that do the reverse engineering, try to analyze the source code of the mobile application that controlling the IoT devices. So Masai got the second prize from the National Software Contest in 2019 in the category of mobile application. For the project for Master, we focus on analyzing the firmware of the Wi-Fi home router. Currently, almost everyone have the Wi-Fi home router at your home. And again, Wi-Fi home routers are one type of the IoT devices that most of the user just neglect. Once you set up your Wi-Fi home router, and even the security experts found the bugs or vulnerabilities later, you never update the firmware. So the firm master actually analyzed the firmware of the routers by doing reverse engineering. Actually, your firmware is a binary program, so we have to do reverse engineering to change it back to the source code. And then we have to write programs, the firm master program, to read the source code automatically and analyze whether you have some vulnerabilities inside the firmware. We plan to open this program, this research achievement, as an open source.
0: As a program, as a faculty, we actually try to educate students to know about this cybersecurity issue and what to do to protect your organization against it. And then we also try to raise awareness of the general population in Thailand, if we can.
2: พบกับการผจญภัยครั้งสำคัญของ DLTV และของเพื่อนที่ต้องเผชิญกับภัยพิบัติทางธรรมชาติที่ไม่อาจหลีกเลี่ยงได
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4: This is a kind of innovation because we use our one kind of Thai herbs. This kind of herb, even though the people they use it as like spices or as a good ingredient in their food recipe, but they have never been used in any oral hygiene product before.

This research is related to one type of herbs growing in แก่งกระจาน National Park in Kanchanaburi province. Local people call it prick plant and they use its fruits as their spices. And this plant also have been planted in the north of Thailand.Like in Chiang Mai and Lampang provinces, the people over there use ingredients as a kind of their food recipe, and they call it makwet, which is a little bit different from the people in the central part of Thailand. One of our research team, she is from the Faculty of Pharmacy.Mahidol University, and she introduced this because of like its numbness. When we chew it, we feel numb on our tongue, and also the taste is very unique. So interested in this herb, the prick plant. So what we would like to do is try to taste about its properties, whether we can use this as oral hygiene product or maybe local anesthetic gel, which is very useful in dental treatment.The concern is that about the safety, if we would like to use it as an ingredient in our oral hygiene product, because people will use it in their mouth. So at first, we test about the safety to be used in the mouth. In the scientific term, it's like cytotoxicity, whether it's toxic to our cells. And apart from that, other properties like antimicrobial property,which means that we are interested in microorganisms causing gum diseases and dental decay. So it means about diseases of our oral cavity. So we test that in the laboratory first. That's the process that we concern. But before that, we have to extract the ingredient, the substances from prick plant, because the prick plant, they have like fruit of this plant.So we use just only the pericarp, and we extract the substances from the pericarp first and identify the marker of the substances we used. If you'd like to talk about the effectiveness of our product, especially our toothpaste and mouthwash containing prick plant, we need to look to the ingredients or substances we extracted from prick plant. So in the laboratory results,We found that prick plant can inhibit microorganisms causing tooth decay and also gum diseases. Apart from that, it can inhibit fungal growth, which is, can cause diseases in susceptible individuals, especially in the elderly or people with have dry mouth, because they're taking like many medicine for their high blood pressure,or diabetes, something like that. So it means that for our product containing prick plant, like our toothpaste, so it can be used in many group of people, like from teenager have tried and they like to use our prick plant toothpaste. Apart from that, adults and also the elderly, especially the elderly, because they are very prone for fungal infection in their oral cavity. They are very satisfied with the product because they think that the performance is very good, especially for inhibiting bad odors for about 90%. And apart from that, the flavor, like mint flavor, is very good. The taste, the smell, everything is quite satisfied. So it means that for the purchase intention survey, they would like to buy if the product are commercialized. We have already registered in the Food and Drug Administration of Thailand because we have already tested in the laboratory scale and clinical trial. But I think I'm very pleased, very satisfied with the result that finally we have like many kinds of commercial products that can be sell and can be used for good oral hygiene of our Thai people.

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1: What's your goal for this new year?
2: My short-term goal is to exercise every day.
1: That seems possible. What about your long-term goal?
2: My long-term goal is to speak English and Chinese better.
1: I think that's great. What's your goal for this new year? What's your goal for this new year? Your turn.
3: What's your goal for this new year?
4: What's your goal for this new year?
2: My short-term goal is to exercise every day. My short-term goal is to exercise every day. Your turn.
3: My short-term goal is to exercise every day.
4: My short-term goal is to exercise every day.
1: That seems possible. What's your long-term goal? That seems possible. What's your long-term goal? Your turn.
3: That seems possible. What is your long-term goal?
4: That seems possible. What's your long-term goal?
2: My long-term goal is to speak English and Chinese better. My long-term goal is to speak English and Chinese better. Your turn.
3: My long-term goal is to speak English and Chinese better.
4: My long-term goal is to speak English and Chinese better.
1: I think that's great. I think that's great. Your turn.
3: I think that's great.
4: I think that's great.
5: Audio Jungle.
1: What's your goal for this new year? What's your goal for this new year? Your turn.
2: My short-term goal is to exercise every day. My short-term goal is to exercise every day. Your turn.
1: That seems possible. What's your long-term goal? That seems possible. What's your long-term goal? Your turn.
2: My long-term goal is to speak English and Chinese better. My long-term goal is to speak English and Chinese better. Your turn.
1: I think that's great. I think that's great. Your turn.
2: And you, do you have any goals for this year?
1: I want to get a driver's license by the end of the year.
2: Good luck with that. I'm sure you can do it.
1: Thanks. Same to you.

0: And you, do you have any goals for this year? And you, do you have any goals for this year? Your turn.
1: And you, do you have any goals for this year?
2: And you, do you have any goals for this year?
3: I want to get a driver's license by the end of the year. I want to get a driver's license by the end of the year. Your turn.
1: I want to get a driver's license by the end of the year.
2: I want to get a driver's license by the end of the year.
0: Good luck with that. I'm sure you can do it. Good luck with that. I'm sure you can do it. Your turn.
1: Good luck with that. I'm sure you can do it.
2: Good luck with that. I'm sure you can do it.
3: Thanks. Same to you. Thanks. Same to you. Your turn.
1: Thanks. Same to you.
2: Thanks. Same to you.
4: Audio Jungle.
0: And you, do you have any goals for this year? And you, do you have any goals for this year? Your turn.
3: I want to get a driver's license by the end of the year. I want to get a driver's license by the end of the year. Your turn.
0: Good luck with that. I'm sure you can do it. Good luck with that. I'm sure you can do it. Your turn.
3: Thanks. Same to you. Thanks. Same to you. Your turn.
0: What's your biggest dream, Alex?
1: My biggest dream is to open my own bakery.
3: Wow, that's interesting. Do you like to bake?
1: Yes, I love baking cakes and cookies.
0: What's your biggest dream, Alex? What's your biggest dream, Alex? Your turn.
2: What's your biggest dream, Alex?
1: My biggest dream is to open my own bakery. My biggest dream is to open my own bakery. Your turn.
2: My biggest dream is to open my own bakery.
3: That's interesting. Do you like to bake? That's interesting. Do you like to bake? Your turn.
2: That's interesting. Do you like to bake?
1: Yes, I love baking cakes and cookies. Yes, I love baking cakes and cookies. Your turn.
2: Yes, I love baking cakes and cookies.
4: Audio Jungle.
0: What's your biggest dream, Alex? What's your biggest dream, Alex? Your turn.
1: My biggest dream is to open my own bakery. My biggest dream is to open my own bakery. Your turn.
3: That's interesting. Do you like to bake? That's interesting. Do you like to bake? Your turn.
1: Yes. I love baking cakes and cookies. Yes, I love baking cakes and cookies. Your turn.
0: Are you taking any cooking classes?
1: I plan to learn how to make croissants.
3: Oh, I hope your dreams come true.
0: Yeah, let's make it happen. Are you taking any cooking classes? Are you taking any cooking classes? Your turn.
2: Are you taking any cooking classes?
1: I plan to learn how to make croissants. I plan to learn how to make croissants. Your turn.
2: I plan to learn how to make croissants.
3: I hope your dreams come true. I hope your dreams come true. Your turn.
2: I hope your dreams come true.
0: Yeah.

0: Let's make it happen. Yeah, let's make it happen. Your turn.
1: Yeah, let's make it happen.
0: Are you taking any cooking classes? Are you taking any cooking classes? Your turn.
2: I plan to learn how to make croissants. I plan to learn how to make croissants. Your turn.
3: I hope your dreams come true. I hope your dreams come true. Your turn.
0: Yeah, let's make it happen. Yeah, let's make it happen. Your turn.

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2: ่
1: ะ
2: แน่นอน
1: In your latest single now she has her own music her own song and even though she's no longer a part of or a member of BNK48 which is okay she's still pursuing her passion for music and still work really hard to develop her skills I think that's the same for English right it's or to be good at anything you really need to work really hard on it
2: yeah you have to practice
1: exactly how did you become this fluent in English
2: this friend I still believe that my English is not fluent, but maybe because I went to international school when I was in high school. But before that, I went to Thai school too. And there's a huge change in my life from Thai school to international school. A lot of my friends in international school, they're very good in English, and they communicate English every day, every time, even though on social medias. And I have to adapt myself into that society so I did study very hard otherwise I won't have friends
1: right it's really hard to like get along with
2: get
1: people
2: along
1: who speak
2: people.
1: Another language right
2: yeah but I was lucky because at that time there's also 4 or 5 new students they came from Japan so most of the time when I were in high school I spent with them more than Thai people so we have to communicate with each other in English and they were not good in English too so we sharing each other knowledge and improving together
1: so you don't have to be like oh your English is good your English is not good
2: I had that experience in with my Thai friend like there's also one experience that made me want to study isI dropped my iPad on my foot, like into my toe. And then I got into the emergency room at the hospital and I posted it on my social media. But at that time, because my English was not that good, I spelled like I fell my iPad on my toe. But you should not use fell, you should use like drop. Fell, F-E-L-L.
1: So it's a word choice.
2: Yeah. But I put it F-A-I-L, it's like lom leo, you know? And my Thai friends at that time, when they saw me at school, oh, misspell. Why you, like, you shouldn't use that word, you know?
1: Yeah, they make it a big deal.
2: Yeah, a big deal, you know?
1: Even though it's just like small mistakes.
2: Yeah, and I had those mistakes a lot. สะกดคำว่า fail, ที่แปลว่าล้มเหลว สะกดคำว่า fail กับ fall, สลับกันมั่วไปหมดเลย It's similar to use ka or ka, you know, in Thai. And I had that experience and I don't want to talk with my Thai friend after that.
1: Because they will be pointing out, oh, you're wrong.Your mistakes, right?
2: Yeah.
1: How did you overcome that?
2: Yeah, because I know it's mistake already. So after that, I know how to use it correctly. Thanks to my friend that they pointed out. Because if you make any mistakes, and you know that it's a mistake, after that you won't make it again.
1: Yeah. That's actually a really, really good mindset. Because actually, people, it's normal. I make mistakes a lot too, right? But then I get so scared.Sometimes people would be like, oh, you don't know that. Oh, like, you're not clever at all, right? So we scare of making mistakes. But to learn, of course, you need to make mistakes. And when somebody pointed out, thank them.
2: Yeah, it's a good thing.
1: Exactly. We learn from to take away from this story is one, don't make fun of people who make mistakes. And second thing is to have a great mindset like this when you see your mistakes and then you can learn from it, right? Very, very good point to take away. Are there any sentences that you use like a lot in order to like get around here and there?
2: Oh, there's one word that
3: just
2: I use.
3: Just one word?
2: Just one word is pardon.
1: Pardon?
2: Pardon.
1: What?
2: This is the easy way to like, oh, can you speak it one more time, please? So you don't have to say the long sentence, you just pardon.
1: เวลาที่เรามีแบบชาวต่างชาติอะที่เป็นเจ้าของภาษาแล้วเขาพูดอะไรมา yes ไว้ก่อน yes ไว้ก่อนโอเค thank you goodbye แต่จริงๆแล้วการใช้ pardon sorry
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1: Now, moving on to real life experience now. Now you not only use English in school, but you use it for work too. Like your latest song, and you got the opportunity to work with international artists or Japanese artists as well. ลองสักนิดนึงดีกว่า ไหนก็ไหนเราจะได้ฟังตัวจริงไง
2: This difficult. Text me back if you're alright. เธอรู้ไหมว่าใจฉันวุ่น

0: The chai mocha.
1: Oh, really?
0: It's the bubble tea. Yeah. Tapioca. I think it's English.
1: Really?
0: The black one. Oh, the bubble
1: like,
0: one.
1: Yeah.
0: The tapioca, I think, is the hua chai tao.
1: Tapioca.
0: But they keep saying, oh, I want to eat tapioca all the time.
1: Oh, really?
0: But I go there. Yeah.
1: That's very, very interesting. So it's not anything related to music at all. It's something new. วันนี้ค่ะเราจะเล่นเกม Who is it
0: ถ้าใครแพ้รับประทานวาซาบิอันนี้หวานโอ้ Is she a member of Blackpink? What?

0: Thailand and Australia share a long and special friendship, from the earliest diplomatic exchanges to today's extensive cooperation. This friendship was deepened greatly in the 1970s when King Rama X spent 6.5 years in Australia, chiefly at the Royal Military College of Australia, Duntroon. But the seeds for that visit were planted 8 years earlier, when the then King and Queen of Thailand came down under, the very first foreign royals to ever visit Australia.
1: The interest taken in Australia by the royal family of Thailand was, at that time, somewhat of a first.
2: Welcome to the King

0: Queen of Thailand.
1: In the past, you call Thailand or Siam a country in the Far East, but our country is not the Far East. It is the near north.
2: This was a focused visit to see whether it would work that His Royal Highness the Crown Prince would get the right elements of what his mother and father were hoping for out of such an attachment.
3: That focused visit paid off, and a few years later the attach began, with the Crown Prince landing in Sydney for a year at Australia's oldest private school.
4: We were told one day at assembly in the house that a new boy would be coming. He was the Crown Prince of Thailand. I was rather in awe of him. You know, this was the first of any kind of royalty that I've ever met.
5: The Crown Prince came to board in MacArthur House, and I was one of the boys who was asked to welcome him and ease his integration into the school in 1970. Here was a boy who was new to Australia and new to boarding school in Australia. And really, he was like no other new boy. I mean, he was treated exactly the same.
3: Writing for the school journal, the future king wrote, "The word Australia is no longer just a word, but brings up memories of gum trees, wattle in bloom, dust, floods, suburbs, outback mineral resources and Australians."
4: The thing we really resonated most for me was his interest in the arts, particularly music. His father was a great musician. We would sit and listen to the King play, and that was something that we both loved and never lost. I always said to my friends at the time that he would be the King, he would be a strong King, and he would have the confidence of the army.
3: And so began the future king's next Australian endeavour, a gruelling 4 years at Australia's prestigious training ground for military leaders.
2: For any youngster going into the Royal Military College of Australia, otherwise known as Duntrain, it's a daunting prospect.
6: You're being yelled at, marched around, been thrown all these uniforms that you have to work out how to wear.
7: It introduces young people to discipline. It introduces them to an understanding of themselves, an understanding of others.
6: I began there in 1972, straight out of high school, and had no military experience other than a year or so in cadets. So it was entering into a different world. You all arrive, then everyone's like a grey mass when you first arrive. And then people say, "Oh, do you know that the Crown Prince is here?"
7: It was probably in the mess one evening when I first met him. And I remember thinking, at the time, wow, this guy is here with us now. What a shock it must be.
6: Then we sort of realised, oh, no, he's one of us. And he's here to do the program with us.
7: We were exhorted to treat him in exactly the same way as we would each other. So it was very important that he not be seen as being set apart, that he be part of the team.
6: When we did PT, when we did drill, when we did weapons training, he was one of our class, one of the cadets, and these were the requirements, and he was doing all that.

Focus on alternative therapeutic to tackle AMR. Our research group aimed to use a multi-pronged approach that investigates alternative strategies to combat AMR in order to reduce the amount of antibiotic consumption and to extend the lifetime of currently used antibiotics. We work on Clostridium aureus difficile, which is a gram-positive anaerobic bacterium, and it is a major causative agent for antibiotic-associated diarrhea. We use different approaches, including phage therapy, reversal of the resistant mechanism, and also use the pre and probiotics to tackle AMR as well. Initially, when we started, we collaborated with a hospital that affiliated with Mahidol University, and we found that a lot of patients got infected with the Clostridium difficile. Most of the doctor would treat the patient directly without isolating those bacteria, and that can cause the resistance in a way. What we aim is that we collect the strain first, and then we characterize the genetic background based on antibiotic susceptibility, and we try to identify the potential mechanism that caused the bacteria to be resistant, and then we can use that mechanism to be our target for therapeutics. We received a number of the grants, like Mahidol University collaborating grants as well. And we also used that grant to initiate the network and apply for international grants as well. We published quite a number of papers in international journals using different approaches as well. And we have collaborative network both domestically and also internationally as well. So our program would actually encourage between country partners as well to focus on AMR. So not just our lab or Mahidol University, but we have the international collaborative network to tackle the AMR as well. We have to say that our data kind of guide the way to preclinical trial. So basically, we have the different approaches. Our integrated molecular data obtained from our study would benefit the design or preclinical trial, especially the targeted therapies for specific driver events. So our genomic assessment of AMR isolate, in this case, is a Clostridium difficile. By finding the signature and also finding the phage island would be valuable information for programming effective prevention and also design alternative routes for treatment of AMR microbes as well. Our project would contribute to economic development and social welfare in various ways. One of the immediate outcomes is to improve patient care. So antibiotic susceptibility testing is time-consuming and costly. Therefore, treatment without the proper diagnostic is common. The knowledge gained in our project will lead to targeted strategies to combat AMR in specific pathogens. So in our case, we use Clostridium difficile as the model. So personalized medicine promises to improve clinical outcomes by using the knowledge about AMR mechanism to identify appropriate treatment of infection. We already established a consortium internationally, so we aiming to get more funding from international agency as well, and to expand our work to develop alternative therapeutic approaches in full aspect, to generate data in various dimensions. So this way, each research group can broaden the expertise to other diseases relevant to the country's social welfare and economics.

we actually proposed scientifically directly to the Australian Antarctic Division, and they chose us in competition with researchers from around the world. They wanted to be sure to support the highest quality research. I think they are impressed by our track record and knowing clearly what we want to accomplish scientifically in the next 10 years. This research is about cosmic rays, which are particles from space. So when they hit Earth's atmosphere, these collisions cause many other secondary particles that can come to ground level. So as we sit here, there are

Hundreds of these particles going through our body every second. Cosmic rays change as a function of time. And these changes are telling us about our own sun, about the solar wind and solar storms. Solar storms have many effects on human economic activity. Satellites or spacecraft can be damaged by these high energy particles from space. And these days we use satellites a lot for mobile phones or for any sort of communication or navigation. So that's a great economic loss. Research using neutron monitor in Thailand as well. Thailand is the place on land that has the world's strongest horizontal magnetic field. So for a particle to come to Thailand, they have to have the highest energy. It's the most difficult place for cosmic rays to come. So we set up the Princess Sirinthorn Neutron Monitor. So we got a site inside an Air Force base at the highest location in Thailand, at the summit of Doi Tanoi. And then we developed that to be a computer program that was one of the world's leading computer programs for how particles from the sun come to Earth. So I talked them into preparing their data in a way, and they use data from all over the Earth, and they coordinate detectors from other countries. So we also need to use data that come from Antarctica or near the North Pole in order to study these solar events. Actually, we applied the Australian Antarctic Division since 2018, and this is a team of researchers from Thailand, including Mahidol University and Chiang Mai University, and also researchers in Japan, Korea, and Australia. And we applied, it was evaluated very strenuously, and it was very competitive, and they did select us for support. Interestingly, it is not support in the form of money, it is logistical support. And we applied for 10 years and for 3 trips by researchers to go for about 10 days and then come back. Now, we also had to find funding for them to get from Thailand to Australia. One special thing that we are doing with the detectors in Mawson in Antarctica is that in Thailand, we have already developed special techniques so that a single neutron monitor not only looks at the number of cosmic rays coming to Earth as a function of time, but can also study their energy as a function of time. Doi Tanoi was the first station in the world to develop these techniques that we can also measure the energy from a single neutron monitor. We're going to implement those electronics in Antarctica and also our spatial data analysis techniques that we developed in Thailand. So then the monitor in Mawson, Australia will also have this ability to determine the energy of cosmic rays as well as their number as a function of time. There are long-term benefits to mankind as a whole. It's very difficult to predict where great technological innovations will come from. So it was from allowing brilliant minds to do what they think is interesting to understand nature better than these amazing technological innovations develop for everyone. Now, specifically for our research, there are also short-term benefits because we can provide by maintaining this detector in Antarctica, we contribute to developing these alerts. Be proud of things that we have already done. So I'm proud of the research track record of our team at Mahidol University. Also proud of the support that we have received from Mahidol University and from Thai funding agencies. Actually, each research project that we do, in our group, we stress the high quality of research, and almost all of our research is published in top journals worldwide.

0: My Journey, Episode 8, Talking About Life Goals. What's your goal for this new year?
1: My short-term goal is to exercise every day.
0: That seems possible. What about your long-term goal?
1: My long-term goal is to speak English and Chinese better.
0: I think that's great. What's your goal for this new year? What's your goal for this new year? Your turn.
2: What's your goal for this new year?
3: What's your goal for this new year?
1: My short-term goal is to exercise every day. My short-term goal is to exercise every day. Your turn.
2: My short-term goal is to exercise every day.
3: My short-term goal is to exercise every day.
0: That seems possible. What's your long-term goal? That seems possible. What's your long-term goal? Your turn.
2: That seems possible. What is your long-term goal?
3: That seems possible. What's your long-term goal?
1: My long-term goal is to speak English and Chinese better. My long-term goal is to speak English and Chinese better. Your turn.
2: My long-term goal is to speak English and Chinese better.
3: My long-term goal is to speak English and Chinese better.
0: I think that's great. I think that's great. Your turn.
2: I think that's great.
3: I think that's great.
4: Audio Jungle.
0: What's your goal for this new year? What's your goal for this new year? Your turn.
1: My short-term goal is to exercise every day. My short-term goal is to exercise every day. Your turn.
0: That seems possible. What's your long-term goal? That seems possible. What's your long-term goal? Your turn.
1: My long-term goal is to speak English and Chinese better. My long-term goal is to speak English and Chinese better. Your turn.
0: I think that's great. I think that's great. Your turn.
1: And you, do you have any goal this year?
0: I want to get a driver's license by the end of the year.
1: Good luck with that. I'm sure you can do it.
0: Thanks. Same to you.
1: And you, do you have any goals for this year? And you, do you have any goals for this year? Your turn.
2: And you, do you have any goals for this year?
3: And you, do you have any goals for this year?
0: I want to get a driver's license by the end of the year. I want to get a driver's license by the end of the year. Your turn.
2: I want to get a driver's license by the end of the year.
3: I want to get a driver's license by the end of the year.
1: Good luck with that. I'm sure you can do it. Good luck with that. I'm sure you can do it. Your turn.
2: Good luck with that. I'm sure you can do it.
3: Good luck with that. I'm sure you can do it.
0: Thanks. Same to you. Thanks. Same to you.

0: Your turn.
1: Thanks. Same to you.
2: Thanks. Same to you.
3: Audio Jungle.
4: And you, do you have any goals for this year? And you, do you have any goals for this year? Your turn.
0: I want to get a driver's license by the end of the year. I want to get a driver's license by the end of the year. Your turn.
4: Good luck with that. I'm sure you can do it. Good luck with that. I'm sure you can do it. Your turn.
0: Thanks. Same to you. Thanks. Same to you. Your turn.
4: What's your biggest dream, Alex?
1: My biggest dream is to open my own bakery.
0: Wow, that's interesting. Do you like to bake?
1: Yes, I love baking cakes and cookies.
4: What's your biggest dream, Alex? What's your biggest dream, Alex? Your turn.
2: What's your biggest dream, Alex?
1: My biggest dream is to open my own bakery. My biggest dream is to open my own bakery. Your turn.
2: My biggest dream is to open my own bakery.
0: That's interesting. Do you like to bake? That's interesting. Do you like to bake? Your turn.
2: That's interesting. Do you like to bake?
1: Yes, I love baking cakes and cookies. Yes, I love baking cakes and cookies. Your turn.
2: Yes, I love baking cakes and cookies.
3: Audio Jungle.
4: What's your biggest dream, Alex? What's your biggest dream, Alex? Your turn.
1: My biggest dream is to open my own bakery. My biggest dream is to open my own bakery. Your turn.
0: That's interesting. Do you like to bake? That's interesting. Do you like to bake? Your turn.
1: Yes. I love baking cakes and cookies. Yes, I love baking cakes and cookies. Your turn.
4: Are you taking any cooking classes?
1: I plan to learn how to make croissants.
0: Oh, I hope your dreams come true.
4: Yeah, let's make it happen. Are you taking any cooking classes? Are you taking any cooking classes? Your turn.
2: Are you taking any cooking classes?
1: I plan to learn how to make croissants. I plan to learn how to make croissants. Your turn.
2: I plan to learn how to make croissants.
0: I hope your dreams come true. I hope your dreams come true. Your turn.
2: I hope your dreams come true.
4: Yeah, let's make it happen. Yeah, let's make it happen. Your turn.
2: Yeah, let's make it happen.
3: Audio Jungle.
4: Are you taking any cooking classes? Are you taking any cooking classes? Your turn.
1: I plan to learn how to make croissants. I plan to learn how to make croissants. Your turn.
0: I hope your dreams come true. I hope your dreams come true. Your turn.
4: Yeah, let's make it happen. Yeah,

rates of Thai people who are overweight or obese have continued to increase over the past decades. However, there's little information about fruit and vegetable consumption in Thailand. According to the most recent estimate by the Thailand Burden of Disease Research Program, inadequate fruit and vegetable consumption was in the top 5 risk factors for premature deaths in Thai population. It caused 21,650 Thai deaths in 2014. And inadequate fruit and vegetable consumption was found to be associated with increased risk of cardiovascular diseases among Thai people. At a global level, World Health Organization estimated that 3.9 million deaths worldwide were attributable to inadequate fruit and vegetable consumption in 2017. However, there's little information about fruit and vegetable consumption in Thailand. According to the research gap that I just mentioned earlier, the Institute decided to develop a research project on fruit and vegetable consumption. And this project is a nationally representative longitudinal household survey study of Thai population. We launched the project 2 surveys round. The first round was launched in 2018, followed by the second round in 2019. We collected the data in 4 geographic areas of Thailand: North, Central, Northeast, and South regions, and Bangkok. And the third round is underway. Due to a large survey sample size and our data collection in both urban and remote area, the project decided to use the Qualtrics offline survey application to administer the questionnaire surveys on the mobile device like tablets without using any internet connection. And we also can download the SPSS data or STATA data from Qualtrics for further analysis. In the first and second surveys rounds, more than 7,800 participants aged 6 years or older completed the surveys. And we collected data on socio-demographic characteristics, which include age, gender, place of residence, marital status, educational attainment, income and occupation from the participants. We also collected the data on their lifestyle behavior, health condition, life satisfaction, happiness, home gardening, and knowledge and attitudes related to fruits and vegetables. In the first and 2 survey rounds, the results suggested that although overall Thai people had increased fruit and vegetable consumption, the average consumption was still below a recommended level. You can see the recommended level is at least 400 grams per day, but the average consumption of Thai people was 373.14 grams per day. The rate of inadequate fruit and vegetable consumption was high in Thai men, single persons who live in Bangkok, persons who work for a private company, and persons who have someone else to provide or buy fruit and vegetables for them. We found that there are high availability of unhealthy foods, which is high in salt, sugar, and fat. We have also found some products which has high contamination from pesticides or chemical reagents. And collectively, the findings suggest that both government and local agencies need to consider fruit and vegetable policy interventions and promotion strategies by taking into consideration the potential socio-demographic characteristics that affect inadequate fruit and vegetable consumption in Thai population. Research uptake is one of metrics to gauge the project success. And our research findings were used to inform or support planning, development, or implementation of a number

Number of activities such as public camps that were launched by Thai Health Promotion Foundation and partners. Some examples include a public campaign so-called in Thai Phlak Dan Hai Phak Nam. It's like let's move, let's go for vegetables. And another campaign so-called Pho Rak Jung Phak Nam. And this campaign was

In December 2019, the United Nations General Assembly designated this year, 2021, as the International Year of Fruit and Vegetables to raise awareness on the important role of fruits and vegetables in human nutrition, food security and health, as well as in achieving Sustainable Development Goals or SDGs. We hope that the finding of this research project can be useful for guiding or informing policy makers to address enabling factors and barriers in fruit and vegetable consumption in Thai population to bring about a desired behavioral change in improving healthy diets of Thai people, which can lead to improving in overall health and well-being, and ultimately may reduce healthcare burden and enhance healthcare performance of Thailand.

0: In giving blood to patients, we have to use the blood from other human beings because there is no blood manufacturer. We cannot make artificial blood right now. We have to use real human blood give to other human. But in giving blood, in the medical term we call blood transfusion, we have to check that the blood have the same blood group, because in the blood there are different group of blood group. If we give different blood group to the human, immune system in a human will have reaction to try to reject, to destroy the wrong blood group that give to the body. And in the immune reaction, people will have fever or shock and eventually may die.
1: Nowadays, the blood typing has been conducted by detecting the presence or absence of antibodies in plasma or antigens on red blood cells. However, the ABO blood system is an important blood group. The antibody in the plasma that against an antigen on red blood cells is contrary to the way. For instance, blood group A, A antigen is present on red blood cells and anti-B is found in plasma. Blood group B, B antigen is present on red blood cells and anti-A is found in plasma. Blood group AB, A and B antigen are present on red blood cells without anti-A and B in plasma. Blood group O, A and B antigen is absent on red blood cells and both anti-A and B is found in plasma. In addition, another antibody in the second priority blood type is produced by a mismatch of blood transfusion or the fetus. The Rh blood group system, it is the second most important blood group system after the ABO blood group system. The commonly used terms Rh factor, Rh positive, and Rh negative refer to the D antigen only.
2: We are developed two major devices which based on the same platform where we immobilize the antibody to the surface. Number one, the fabricate, the device where we use at the bedside or point of care device. It is the device at which you can use on spot. The device can tell us

0: the blood type, and on the surface, we immobilize the antibody A, anti-B, and Rh, where those are the antibody which will specific to the antigen on the surface of the red blood. We can tell the difference between A, B, AB, and O, and also Rh as well.
1: ABORH blood typing devices that are developed can be used as a portable device and a high-throughput blood typing device. Both devices can provide an easy-using, convenient, quickly and accurately. The devices can be spread out to the local hospitals thoroughly.
0: Our device based on the microfluidics, where we control the small amount of the blood volume or the sample volume, and we let it flow, and then we make into the multi-channels. This is suitable for the high-throughput experiment or the high-throughput application where a large quantity of the sample needs to be identified. So what the device does is similar surface chemistry, but the way we control the sample flow to the sensing area, we can use the microfluidic or similar to using the vial, and you can control the flow of the fluid onto any area that we would like.
1: The demand of blood donation in Thailand is about 2 million units per year. Every unit has to test the blood group at least 2 or 3 times before a collection in blood bank in order to confirm the blood group. If the blood typing device can be made in Thailand by our know-how, the budget for importing foreign product device can be hugely decreased.
0: Our expectation, of course, it would be people would use the device that we are developing. But before we can get to that point, we would have to pass the standard, which is the requirement for the medical device. So right now, the thing that is important for us is, one is to get the productions into the standardized process, which there are certain standards for the medical device. That one, we will have to work it out. Normally, we're ending up in mostly doing the research, and then, but we leave the product development to the private industry.

0: จมไปได้เที่ยวท้องลองคันไลเน้นนัดพี
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1: 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That's why I have selected this Nirad Prapathom as a case study.As for developing Sun Thorn Poo intangible heritage in his Nirad to be the tangible one, at first I'm talking about the commercial use from my research project. The value added local product have been found. For example, the case of Khun Pa Saan Sweet Shop. The owner now selected some kinds of sweets which were mentioned in Nirad.To recreate Sun Thorn Poo snack box for good market. His translation of Sun Thorn Poo was during the difficult time. All both men and I felt really grateful to you, my golden skin dear, who gave me kinds of food and sweet like mapan, dry gourds.And persimmon Chinese style snacks, palm seeds boiled in syrup, dry sir jackfruit, crystallized jelly, and many dry shrubs as if you were with me.
3: รับเสบียงสุนทรภู่ไหมคะ
1: Secondly, according to the historical place, some are near our university. Mentioned Sun Thorn Poo will have been turned to be today's tourist site.10 sets of educational boards were produced with the insertion of modern technology for grabbing attention in order to inform both local people and tourists about the significant history and culture here. Moreover, this process was included in the local history and culture promotion. If Nirad Prapathom is regarded as a source of cultural capital, I'm nowintroducing the four traveling routes which can be appropriately rearranged in each trip.
0: ดังนั้นเดี๋ยวเราจะล่องเรือไปตามคลองประวัติศาสตร์สายนี้นะคะ
1: The first one is the round boat trip from Bangkok to Bang Yai, Nonthaburi. The second one is the round boat trip from Bang Yai to Klong Yong, Nakhon Prathom. 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
1: I do hope that my research can be a model of the practical use of Arthur Nirad in order to develop the community participation tourism. I mean that local people can earn their living from identities, local characteristics, or else mentioned in the involved Nirad in reinforce their own communities.

This project has been conducted in 5 regions. So each region we choose an elderly school to conduct this research. In the north, we choose Chiang Mai. In the northeastern of Thailand, we choose Konakorn. In the south is Nakhon Si Thammarat. And in central region is Suphan Buri. And in Bangkok, we choose the elderly school of Yanawa district. So that was 5 elderly school that we have conduct the research.

0: เราเสพด้วยตัวของเราเองจากความรู้จากเขาเรียกอะไรนะสติ
1: There was a gap of the doing media literacy research in Thailand. In particular, most of the research has focused on children and youth. But for the elderly people, there have been very few projects doing this kind of boosting media literacy for elderly people. So another thing is that there was a lot of news stories about elderly people being victimized by the media.You know, we heard about the issue of fake news, the issue about elderly being kind of scammed by like people who wanted to sell them something. So we created, initiated the project that will promote or empower the elderly people in terms of media consumption.In a sense, we want them to be more media literate. The first step is we contact the elderly schools and introduce the idea of the project and then discuss with them. The second step, we design a kind of a workshop to engage elderly people in these five elderly schools. Our workshop for using games and activities soThey can participate in each activity and each game. While participating, they can learn about the media and about media literacy.

0: in a way. Then we asked them to implement the idea of media literacy in their community. So they took the idea from the workshop that they learned and make it into implementation in their communities. And the last step, we asked them to reflect up on the knowledge, the usefulness of the activities that they participated in. Within the project, we came up with what we call cultural intervention. So this magic word is composed of four words. The first word, stop, means telling themselves to slow down. Don't just believe, don't make a decision just yet. The second one, think. Things means they should ask themselves about the pros and cons of the information that they receive or they consume. Ask means that if they are not sure about what they have consumed, they should ask around. It means finding more information about that issue. The last one, ask, means after they're going through the process of stop, think, and ask, now is the time to make a decision whether they would act or not acting up on the information that they gain. The last one, I think, is much more important, is the elderly who took part in the project and apply the magic words to help other elderly in the community. They become more self-assured, have more self-confidence in themselves, especially in their ability to help people.
1: ภายใน10นาทีเราจะลดเหลือ390บาทแล้วถ่ายเอกสี่คุณก็ต้องคิดว่าคุณคิดเป็นไปได้ไหม
0: After we have seen the benefit of this project, so our team want to expand the project in terms of making more Thai elderly benefit from it. So we are developing a media literacy curriculum for elderly people, which we are hoping that this media literacy curriculum for elderly will be put in all Thai elderly schools.

We have to say that our data kind of guide the way to preclinical trial. So basically, we have the different approaches. Our integrated molecular data obtained from our study would benefit the design of preclinical trial, especially the targeted therapies for specific driver events. So our genomic assessment of AMR isolate, in this case, is Clostridium difficile. By finding the signature and also finding the phage island would be valuable information for programming effective prevention and also design alternative routes for treatment of AMR microbes as well. Our project would contribute to economic development and social welfare in various ways. One of the immediate outcomes is to improve patient care. So antibiotic susceptibility testing is time-consuming and costly. Therefore, treatment without the proper diagnostic is common. The knowledge gained in our project will lead to targeted strategies to combat AMR in specific pathogens. So in our case, we use Clostridium difficile as the model. So personalized medicine promises to improve clinical outcomes by using the knowledge about AMR mechanism to identify appropriate treatment of infection. We already established a consortium internationally, so we aiming to get more funding from international agency as well, and to expand our work to develop alternative therapeutic approaches in full aspect to generate data in various dimensions. So this way, each research group can broaden the expertise to other diseases relevant to the country's social welfare and economics.

Rather, they caused warmth to die slowly within 24 hours. This finding clearly showed that both local plants have a potential to replace hazardous pesticides. Therefore, further study on the isolation of pure bioactive compounds from this crude extract, as well as chemical structure modification to improve the purified compound's bioactivity, will be conducted. This research aims both to study agricultural problems in local community and seek solutions to encourage farmers to cultivate plants that can be used as pesticides in order to reduce the cost of chemicals and environmental impact, as well as educate the villagers about the value of local plants.

0: to psychologically deal with stressors. Since there is an increasing evidence of medical personnel suffering from stress, we think that this psychological aspect of training is an interesting area that we should explore. This VR system is intended to inoculate emergency healthcare personnel to future stressors by letting them practice stress coping skills in a virtual environment. The system simulates a stressful rescue scenario for emergency personnel who role play a first-time medical responder. An interactive storytelling is implemented to engage users and to elicit intense emotional responses. Users can explore virtual environment using VR equipment, can speak naturally to virtual characters, and must make crucial decisions. Virtual reality is a promising technology for creating immersive and stressful environments that are otherwise too costly, too dangerous, or too impractical to set up in the real world. We explore the use of VR and interactive storytelling to synthesize stressful virtual environment for stress inoculation training in the new context of emergency healthcare personnel. This is our development team consisting of 3D modeler and programmer. First, we create 3D models and animation in this modeling program called Blender. And then we import them into Unity 3D program, which is used to add programming logic to the simulation. We also use Unity 3D to program story in the scenario and also to interface with VR equipment that allow users to interact with the virtual environment. First, we equipped the trainee with VR devices. The head-mounted display presents the virtual environment. Head motion is tracked to allow the user to look around 360 degrees in the virtual environment. The physiological sensors measure the trainee's heart rate and galvanic skin response that represent their stress level. The trainee uses controller to navigate the virtual environment. The trainer observes the monitor showing the same virtual scenario viewed by the trainee. The scenario starts in an ambulance heading to an accident scene involving a gas explosion in a building. We collaborate with medical experts from Pramankutkao Hospital in the design of the scenario. We conducted an experimental evaluation of our approach. 60 subjects tested the system while having their stress level measured. We found that the design scenario successfully induced stress in the subjects, potentially suggesting that our system could be used for stress inoculation training.
1: I'm so excited for the scene that you already seen, that the explorer from the building is make me feel like very scary. I think the environment is make me feel like I'm in the real environment. And you think if this for practicing for a nursing student for emergency department, this is can be the preparing scenario or a tutoring that can make a nurse student get preparing for themselves for the begin on the real situation.
0: The self-rating levels after the experiences were higher. We observed that subjects exhibited stress-related behaviors during their experiences. In addition to stress inoculation training, medical experts suggest that our system could be used to assess stress sensitivities or responses of emergency personnel applicants and medical students. We will extend our system to include more training scenarios and deploy the final system at Pramankutkao Hospital, who is our collaborator, in order to train their emergency personnel.

inside the tooth until the tooth have no infection. And then we will fill the root canal with the root canal filling materials. And then we restore the tooth. And in somehow, if the materials or the restoration is leaking, then patient may have a reinfection again. And to perform the treatment to help the patient to keep the tooth, then we may need to perform the root canal retreatment procedure. So the material that we need to remove the old root canal material, some of this material that have been used to remove this root canal filling are highly toxic and smell is very bad. Some of them is carcinogenic materials. So it's a toxic for the dentist and sometimes to the patient. My research is focusing on this problem. I decided to find out about natural product to remove the root canal filling, which is gutta percha. And we tested many materials. And then we find out that if we combine some of the natural product, we can get a good effect to remove the root canal filling materials, and it's less toxicity. We have tested the cytotoxicity test for the human cell, and we test the effect, how good of this material to perform during removing the root canal filling materials. And the quality of the material is very good. And we call this natural gutta percha removal product, which we call now the trade name is Gutta Clear. And it's now a product of Faculty of Dentistry, Mahidol University. This material is produced in high quality factories, and we have FDA Thailand standard approval for produce of this material. So it's safe for the patient, it's safe for the dentist to actually use this material. And in terms of smell, we actually give these materials for a dentist, around 1,000 samples to the dentist, and we get the feedback. And our product came out, the dentist liked the smell of our materials more than any other products. And the most important, the price of the materials, because it's produced in Thailand, the price is cheaper than the import material from overseas. And also, this will impact the cost for the patient. It's much cheaper, and hopefully in the future we can export this to our neighbor like Malaysia, Indonesia, or Laos, Myanmar. And this dentist already aware of my materials already. From one dentist, imagine of one small clinical problem and then searching, try to solve this problem and develop until we get one of very best product can be used in the real patient. And it's one of a lifetime that you can have material of you, and I feel so happy about that.

So in this episode, we would like to talk about the blue team. The blue team is actually a set of the security team experts that try to stop the attack. First of all, the blue team have to monitor the network traffic that coming to your organization or to your home network, detect the attacks. So once we know that these packets are attacked, we have to stop it. So this is the blue team function. Actually, some manufacturers of the IoT devices, once they know that their products got some bugs, they try to launch the software, we call the software patch, or the new firmware that they ask the home user to update your firmware so that your device will not get hacked anymore. But let's imagine how many home users understand the technologies. They don't know whether how can we update the firmware, and they don't have the security awareness. So they think that, oh, their data is nonsense. We don't have any important data over there. So that's how we invent the system that called Bitit and Spider to help their home IoT user to protect their home devices from the attack. So during 2018-2019, we developed a system called Bitit, which came from protecting Internet of Things devices via intrusion detection on the Raspberry Pi, because it's a kind of low-cost device and portable that every homeowner can afford. They can buy it. Once we got

We can alert the attack. When you got the attack to your home, it will send out the alert in the sound and the animation to warn the homeowner that you got hacked. The developer team of Piti consists of me, Mr. Ganesu, Mr. Jirapat, and Mr. Solakit. So Piti got the third prize from the competition called I4C that was organized by the Department of Special Investigation, or DSI, in 2019. And it also got the published in the international conference that called ICTC 2020 that was held in Korea. So for PT, we just alert attacks, but we could not block attack traffic. So we have the second prototype called SPIDER, which has a full name, a system for preventing IoT device attacks on home Wi-Fi router. So in order to block the attack traffic, actually you have to implement the system on the home Wi-Fi router. So here we use the open source called OpenWRT together with the Raspberry Pi. The Raspberry Pi will analyze the traffic and detect the attack. So once they know that this flow of data is the attack, it will send the announcements to the OpenWRT home Wi-Fi router. And the home Wi-Fi router will automatically create the firewall rules to block those traffic. So the attack types that SPIDER can block consists of the brute force password attack, the DOS attack, the SQL injection, and cross-site script. So we selected these four popular attacks from OWASP's IoT Top 10 2018. So SPIDER got accepted for publish in an international conference, which is called TenCon, or the IEEE Regional 10 Conference, which was held in Osaka last year. So for the future work, we would like to continue developing SPIDER to be able to detect more types of the attack and have to develop the software that can be used as open source and open for anyone to download and can use at your home.